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2: 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But the shack outside the game. 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They got a lot of nice girls.

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Say yes. I'm down if you're down. Weezer. 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
1: I've got to